0: Radiorukan.no. Radiorukan.no.
1: In 1965, Vietnam seemed like just another foreign war. But it wasn't. It was different in many ways, and so were those who did the fighting. In World War II, the average age of the combat soldier was 26.

0: Wait. Please stop, Hayden. 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I've just chased you down on the longest mile that you can think of it. I really needed to tell you something.
1: Whoa! Just trying to tell you if you got your bag. At the beach. All good. Come on now. Sell it on eBay.